If you're looking for a really fun lunch idea for your kids this summer, I'm going to share with you something I tried recently. Hey, it's Sydney on Spirit FM. This was super easy, and it was really easy to make a big batch, so it would stretch over the course of a couple of days. Pizza waffles. Your kids are going to love them. My kids did, and actually, so did I.

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WRXT HD1 Roanoke Lynchburg. 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

Your guest bedroom is an area that you can just kind of let your mind run wild when it comes to decorating it. Hey there, my name is Steph. This is your Encouraging Spirit FM with a design idea for you today. Yeah, choose a theme for your guest bedroom to redo it and just let go. You know, you pick a theme and then you write down everything that you can think of that could go with that theme. Like, let's say equestrian. So when you think of equestrian things, it could be horse motif prints or splashes of brown and dark green and vintage items, anything that looks like it could fit for equestrian. Now, in the guest room that we have at our house, my husband Mike and I did it a little bit bohemian chic. So like a very nice white comforter on the bed, but there's some, what's it called? Macrame that I have on the walls.

Caps are flying, cameras are flashing, and hearts are full this graduation season. And whether it's pre-K, middle school, high school, or college, every graduate deserves to be celebrated. So Spirit FM is throwing a graduation

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My name is Steph. Sometimes you want God to hurry up, fix the world, wrap everything up in a nice, neat little bow. But what if he had done that 5 years ago? Where would you be? Where would your kids be? Your friends? Your neighbors? The slowness that you complain about is actually the very thing that gives you room to breathe, room to grow, and room to change. Your spirit verse today, 2 Peter 3:9. The Lord is not slow in keeping his promise, as some understand slowness. Instead, he is patient with you, not wanting anyone to perish, but everyone to come to repentance.

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Elevation Worship, that's praise. Thanks for listening to Spirit FM. So glad you stopped by. I'm Doug, and today is National Play Outside Day. And with a day this warm, you know, I think your play outside has to include some

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And Daniel met a lion because he chose to pray. 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

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So tell your Winston-Salem family and friends that they can now get Spirit FM on 106.1 FM.